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5: ABC News, I'm Stephanie Officer. As Kentuckians begin the recovery and rebuilding process after this weekend's devastating floods, Governor Andy Beshear posted a video warning of dangerously high temperatures expected this week, which could prove more dangerous to those still working to clean up.
6: We are now going to face intense heat, with most of the heat index being over 100 degrees across Kentucky.
5: A JetBlue flight today reported hitting a drone while trying to land in New York City. Then hours later, a helicopter pilot reported a very close call at the same airport. These incidents after a United pilot reported a near collision with a drone. ABC's Gio Benitez.
7: Around 7:15 a.m., pilots of a JetBlue flight full of passengers from Las Vegas coming in for a landing at New York's JFK Airport believed they hit a drone at nearly 3,000 feet.
8: We don't need any assistance. We're just going to go ahead and land.
7: And a second incident at JFK, a helicopter pilot reported nearly colliding with a gigantic remote control.
9: Here's your sports radio forecast. Tonight has a slight chance of showers and thunderstorms, otherwise mostly cloudy, with a low around 69. Tuesday starts off mostly cloudy, then becoming sunny and hot, with a high near 92. Tuesday night stays mostly clear, with a low around 69. Sunny and hot for Wednesday, with a high near 99. And Thursday is also sunny and hot with a high near 100. And that's your forecast here on Sports Radio.
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17: Radio. At the World Cup, just starting on Fox TV, Netherlands versus Morocco from Guadalupe, Mexico. In New England, an upset. Paraguay eliminated Germany on penalty kicks 4-3. Germany had a goal disallowed midway through overtime due to interference with the goalkeeper after video review. Brazil, on a goal in the 95th minute, eliminated Japan 2-1 in Houston. Brazil had trailed at the half. The next U.S. game is Wednesday night against Bosnia and Herzegovina in the Bay Area. The Memphis Grizzlies are trading Ja Morant to Portland for Jeremy Grant. Victor Hovland won the PGA event on the first playoff hole against Scottie Scheffler. Coco Gauff won her first rounder at Wimbledon easily. In Major League Baseball, the Pirates were down 5-0 early, but now lead at Philadelphia 8-5, bottom of the eighth. Seventh inning, Tigers shutting out the Yankees 7-0 in New York. Blue Jays 2-1 over the Mets in the seventh. I'm Steve DeSay.
18: One guy is happily divorced. One guy is happily married. One guy gets called daddy by his three beautiful daughters. One guy gets called daddy after a credit card approval. One guy won a state high school basketball championship. One guy only covered a state high school basketball championship. One guy's been inducted into three halls of fame. One guy has only mopped a hall. Does this seem weird to anybody else?
19: Crazy.
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0: Our couple, Rob Parker, Kelvin Washington on a Magic City Monday. You might hear this. 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
5: ABC News, I'm Stephanie Officer. President Donald Trump says he'll continue fighting the case brought against him by E. Jean Carroll after the Supreme Court rejected his appeal in one of her cases. ABC's Mary Bruce.
6: The Supreme Court letting stand a jury's $5 million judgment in favor of writer E. Jean Carroll. The jury found Trump sexually abused Carroll in the mid-90s and later defamed her. The president asked the justices to review the case, but they refused. And so now Trump will have to pay Carroll that $5 million.
5: For now, those pursuing grad degrees in nursing, physical therapy, and many other fields will be eligible to take out higher federal student loans after a federal judge blocked part of a Trump administration rule. The U.S. Education Department issued a revised rule today. Agency officials call it a temporary change while they fight in court to keep the original rule, which defined medicine, law, and other fields as professional programs, but excluded fields like nursing. This is ABC News.
7: Here's your sports radio forecast. Tonight has a slight chance of showers and thunderstorms, otherwise mostly cloudy, with a low around 69. Tuesday starts off mostly cloudy, then becoming sunny and hot, with a high near 92. Tuesday night stays mostly clear, with a low around 69. Sunny and hot for Wednesday, with a high near 99. And Thursday is also sunny and hot, with a high near 100. And that's your forecast here on Sports Radio.
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0: Next. A very special play of the day. You're going to want to hear the play-by-play of this. Trust me, because then we got a big hot take coming off it. Jason and Mike Fox.
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13: ABC News, I'm Stephanie Officer. Scorching heat is expected to move across the Midwest and Northeast this week. ABC's Alex Stone.
14: More than 100 million Americans are in the path of extreme heat this week from the Midwest to the East Coast. Chicago is warning people to stay indoors and take advantage of cooling centers as the heat is beginning to set in.
4: Former South Carolina attorney

0: Alex Murdaugh was back in court today in his first appearance since the South Carolina Supreme Court overturned his conviction for the murders of his wife and son, the judge setting a date for his retrial next April. Murdaugh has pleaded not guilty to the murders but remains in prison for financial crimes. ABC's Peter Haralambos.
1: He didn't really get a ruling on the substantive motions that his lawyers filed, one for a change of venue, the other one allowing DNA analysis of some evidence found under the fingernails of Maddie Murdaugh. Ultimately, the judge ordering both sides to kind of confer on that issue, and we could see a ruling on that in the coming months.
0: This is ABC News.
2: Here's your sports radio forecast. Tonight has a slight chance of showers and thunderstorms, otherwise mostly cloudy, with a low around 69. Tuesday starts off mostly cloudy, then becoming sunny and hot, with a high near 92. Tuesday night stays mostly clear, with a low around 69. Sunny and hot for Wednesday, with a high near 99. And Thursday is also sunny and hot with a high near 100. And that's your forecast here on Sports Radio.
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4: 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Again, just search Jason Smith Show on YouTube and subscribe. Mike and I love putting this content out for you every single night. 86th minute. Netherlands still with a 1-0 lead over Morocco. We'll have more on this coming up in a few minutes. But time now for the play of the day. 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
6: Step right up, Jeff.
4: This play needs no introduction. It's just George Springer's first at-bat tonight against the Mets, starring Juan Soto.
7: 2-2. Line to left. Here comes Soto racing in. Can't get it, and it bounces by all the way to the wall. Springer around first, heading to second, takes the turn. Ewing drops the ball. Now Soto picks it up. Springer is going to score. Unbelievable.
8: Tell Allen that the Mets suck.
6: I take exception to the call.
4: That's Mets.
6: He wasn't racing anywhere.
4: That's Mets baseball right there. Mets radio. Look, it's typical that this, you know, typical Mets that this story comes at, this happens today, right? And the Mets lose 2-1, right? This play cost them the win, right? Mm-hmm. But earlier today, a story comes out, former hitting coach Eric Chavez said that Soto is coddled. He doesn't hang out with the team. He sits in the clubhouse when he's not batting, when he's not with the team, if he's DHing, and there's assistant GMs who are kind of in the room with him, telling him to go out, hang out with the guys. And according to Eric Chavez, David Stearns was asked about it. He just said, those guys all have to realize they're not Juan Soto. You know, Juan Soto getting, you know, $60 million a year. So on the day that it comes out that Soto is coddled and he's aloof from the team, you have this play that happens that the Mets lose a game because of. And I'm telling you, because we were ahead of the curve on this, the Mets are entering a horrible, embarrassing era of baseball where every single mistake is magnified and they're a laughingstock. The Mets have been the laughingstock of baseball this year. Juan Soto's not going to be a Met. I said last week, within 2 years, it may be in the offseason because we still have a long way to go, and he's the face of this horrible new era of Mets baseball because no one's coming to the rescue. The young players all stink. The signings were all bad. David Stearns has signed 2 free agents outside of a couple of bullpen guys in the last couple of years, counting the trade deadline last year, that have come through, right? This is a really bad era of Mets baseball. And again, it's been an embarrassing season. Soto's the face of it. how long until he says, I can't be here anymore, and the Mets realize we have to move on? I said within 2 years, maybe next offseason. It could happen this offseason where a motivated Mets team say, hey, you know what? This is not work. Where do you want to go? There's other teams. The Yankees would love to step up and go, yeah, we'll take him. 2 years after he wouldn't sign, we'll bring him back. We'll hit in front of Judge. Yeah, and we'll beat the Mets again, right? We still own New York City. But other teams would take the Dodgers, I'm sure, would go in on him. There's other big market teams that would say, okay, a couple more years into this contract. Now it's under $600 million. We get that this is where it's going for guys. They will find a way. Maybe it's the Cubs, but they will find a way. And I'm telling you, I'll give you this bold prediction, is that in the offseason, Juan Soto gets traded. This is a guy that's already on his fourth major league team at 27. So it's not going to see the end of this contract. And with every passing day, he's the face of this embarrassment. He's not going to stay.
6: Yeah, I mean, you go find the podcast of what we did just last week, talking about the very subject of Juan Soto, the gigantic long-term contract, which, again, we stipulate that most of those, we know they're not seeing the end game of them. You know, you're hopeful that the first half are successful and that you can maximize, maybe draw yourself towards a title or at least a World Series appearance. The thing is, you know, your guy Stearnsy ain't going to be the guy making the decision with any of them at this point.
4: Well, look, I mean, he's
6: lost any cachet that he has with the decided number of underperforming moves. Now, what I would be curious about is whether you break it all down and how many more of these past Juan Soto squads you're going to find people standing up going, oh, yeah, that was the guy he was here.
4: Yeah.
6: It's not just because he signed a 15-year, $700 million. No, this is the guy he's always been, which is why a guy of that talent is on his fourth team.
4: We said
6: right?
4: that in the beginning. Like, the one thing I said, okay, the Mets getting Juan Soto was a huge win, but why is nobody else signed him, right? Why is he on three teams already?
6: Well, you want to go deep dive and the longevity of the show. Go back to your guy Cespedes. Mm-hmm. I asked that question repeatedly. Why is this guy bouncing around like a hot potato? Same thing here with Soto.
4: But it was like, oh, Cespedes found a great fit. And then as soon as he got paid, that was it. He played four games.
6: No, that's it. He had no fit thereafter. Yeah. And that's exactly where we're at here with Juan Soto. So it becomes the question of how quickly that gets pushed aside as well.
4: I'm telling you, man, Soto's going to want out and the Mets will find a way and it's going to be this offseason. They're going to say, we have to start over. This is not going to work long term. And now we're going to move on, and Soto's going to have a new team.
6: Every Dodger win makes it look worse, too, right? Because Cohen came in thinking he would compete on the
9: Dodgers.
6: There's
9: a lot of those, Mike.
6: Wow, yeah.
4: But you know, in the end, remember, the Knicks won. So
6: but they actually spent money trying to chase, right?
4: Meanwhile, we could be headed for bonus soccer.
6: Yay!
4: Morocco has scored in the 90th minute to tie the game at one apiece against the Netherlands. Moroccan fans are going absolutely bananas in the stands. So it's 1-1 in the 91st minute, still about five more minutes of extra time to play. We'll keep you updated on this and get into the biggest NBA story of the day coming up next right here. 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
4: Yet another thriller at the World Cup in the round of 32. The late game tonight is in Guadalupe, Mexico. Morocco ties it with a tally in the 91st minute. They're going overtime. Morocco won, Netherlands won. Earlier in New England, Paraguay on penalty kicks eliminated Germany 4-3, even though the Germans had outshot them 21-7. That game was tied 1-1 after overtime. Brazil, which trailed at halftime, wound up eliminating Japan on a goal in the 95th minute, 2-1 in Houston. Monday through Friday this week, three games per day. Mexico hosts Ecuador on Tuesday night. The next U.S. game is Wednesday night against Bosnia and Herzegovina in the Bay Area. The Memphis Grizzlies traded Ja Morant to Portland. In baseball, the Padres are tied 2-2 at the Cubs, top of the ninth. Dodgers now lead 5-3 at the A's, bottom of the fourth inning. I'm Steve DeSager.
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11: ABC News, I'm Stephanie Officer. House Speaker Mike Johnson today discussed strategy on passing the Save America Act. GOP leaders say the bill will incentivize states to have citizenship and ID requirements for voting, but does not have the support of Democrats and some GOP hardliners.
12: I understand the frustration of my colleagues that Senate Democrats are refusing to move the Save America Act. Remember, we passed it 3 times in the House, and we intend to pass it again. But the only way to get that to the president's desk, we've been shown many times, is to put it on a reconciliation bill.
11: Music executive Clive Davis remembered today at his New York City funeral. Davis died last week at 94. He's been credited with signing artists from Janis Joplin to Whitney Houston. Davis signed Bruce Springsteen to Columbia in 1972.
13: He guided the listening public towards so much powerful and inspiring music. And he not only loved music, Clive actually loved the people who made the music.
11: This is ABC News.
14: Here's your sports radio forecast. Tonight has a slight chance of showers and thunderstorms, otherwise mostly cloudy, with a low around 69. Tuesday starts off mostly cloudy, then becoming sunny and hot, with a high near 92. Tuesday night stays mostly clear, with a low around 69. Sunny and hot for Wednesday, with a high near 99. And Thursday is also sunny and hot, with a high near 100. And that's your forecast here on Sports Radio.
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16: 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The last two attempts have hit the post.
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7: An incredible day at the World Cup has just ended on Fox TV with Morocco eliminating Netherlands on penalty kicks 3-2. Morocco had tied the game with a goal in the 91st minute, and it was tied 1-1 after overtime. Paraguay eliminates Germany on penalty kicks 4-3. The Germans missed three of their six PKs. And before that, Brazil was trailing at halftime, but scored a goal in the 95th minute to eliminate Japan 2-1. Monday through Friday this week, three games per day in this round of 32 that started with Canada's thrilling late win yesterday. Mexico hosts Ecuador on Tuesday night. The next U.S. game is Wednesday night. The Memphis Grizzlies traded Ja Morant to Portland for Jeremy Grant. In late night baseball, the Dodgers have a Shohei Ohtani homer and lead 8-3 at the A's, top of the eighth inning. I'm Steve DeSager.
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11: 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You'll find today's full show and a best of version posted right after we get off the air. So the action for today in the World Cup is over. The first full day in the elimination round, and wow, was it exciting. The near elimination of Brazil earlier today, but their offensive firepower, their size, gets them by Japan. The huge upset of Paraguay.

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21: News. I'm Stephanie Officer. Record-breaking heat is expected from the Midwest to the Northeast this week. In Nashville, Tennessee, where the heat index

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15: ABC News, I'm Stephanie Officer. In a narrow 5-4 decision, the Supreme Court upheld a Mississippi law allowing election officials to count valid mail-in ballots that arrive up to 5 days after Election Day. Republicans challenged Mississippi's law, arguing ballots should only be counted if they're received by Election Day. ABC's Sarah Schultze.
16: The ruling is a big defeat for President Trump, who falsely claims mail-in voting is responsible for election fraud. But millions of voters in both parties used the mail-in option in the 2024 presidential election. Even Trump mailed his ballot for a recent Florida election. The League of Women Voters say it is a safe way to vote and a good option for people in the military, the disabled, the elderly, and residents who live in rural areas.
15: New Jersey GOP Rep. Thomas Keene Jr. is expected to return to Capitol Hill Tuesday after being missing for months due to what he called a medical issue. His last House vote was March 5th. Keene has missed over 100 votes. This is ABC News.
17: Here's your Sports Radio forecast. Today starts off mostly cloudy, then becoming sunny and hot with a high near 92. Tonight stays mostly clear with a low around 69. Sunny and hot for Wednesday with a high near 99. Thursday is also sunny and hot with a high near 100. And sunny and hot on Friday with a high near 100. And that's your forecast here on Sports Radio.
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6: ABC News, I'm Stephanie Officer. Record-breaking heat is expected from the Midwest to the Northeast this week. In Nashville, Tennessee, where the heat index is expected to reach 114 degrees through Friday, emergency crews handing out water and checking on people. 29-year-old Logan King filled a cart with cold water and snacks provided by emergency workers who stopped by an outdoor homeless encampment behind a Walmart.
7: We be out here, there's no water out here. Asking somebody for 75 cents gets, you know, old. Just to be able to get something to drink. So people doing this means a lot, man. It gives a boost of morale.
6: Controversy in New Jersey after a baby picture of Adolf Hitler made its way into Eastbrook Middle School's yearbooks, prompting them to be recalled. The books were supposed to feature baby pictures of kids who'd just graduated. Parents want to know how Hitler's picture wound up there and why no one noticed earlier. School administrators did send a letter to parents condemning the act. This is ABC News.
8: Here's your sports radio forecast. Today starts off mostly cloudy, then becoming sunny and hot with a high near 92. Tonight stays mostly clear with a low around 69. Sunny and hot for Wednesday with a high near 99. Thursday is also sunny and hot with a high near 100. And sunny and hot on Friday with a high near 100. And that's your forecast here on Sports Radio.
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0: Hey, when you were running the streets in New York back then.
1: Oh, Donald Trump. Me and Lisa met Donald Trump. We would go to this casino, right, Lisa?
0: Yeah.
2: Yeah.
0: All right.
2: And
0: Atlantic City.
2: His pants were too long.
0: His pants were too long. That's what you remember about Trump. His pants were too long.
1: Lisa, I can't believe Donald Trump is president. That's crazy.
0: Pretty wild. All right, I got to go. But thank you, Weed Man. Appreciate that.
1: I love you,
0: there
1: you
0: go. Bye. All right. All right. Bye, Lisa. There they go. The great couple of couples side by side. We're going to push back Maller to the third degree for ratings purposes. We'll push that back. Here's the instant trivia. After a horrific start, the Philadelphia Phillies starting pitcher Aaron Nola has a 6.02 ERA since the beginning of the 2025 season. That is the second worst ERA among 107 pitchers with at least 170 innings pitched over that time. Only blank has been worse since the start of the 2025 season than Aaron Nola. That is the instant trivia. The answer, we'll get to it. We'll do it next.
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3: ABC News, I'm Stephanie Officer. House Speaker Mike Johnson today discussed strategy on passing the Save America Act. GOP leaders say the bill will incentivize states to have citizenship and ID requirements for voting, but does not have the support of Democrats and some GOP hardliners.
4: I understand the frustration of my colleagues that Senate Democrats are refusing to move the Save America Act. Remember, we passed it three times in the House, and we intend to pass it again. But the only way to get that to the president's desk, we've been shown many times, is to put it on a reconciliation bill.
3: Music executive Clive Davis remembered today at his New York City funeral. Davis died last week at 94. He's been credited with signing artists from Janis Joplin to Whitney Houston. Davis signed Bruce Springsteen to Columbia in 1972.
5: He guided the listening public towards so much powerful and inspiring music. And he not only loved music, Clive actually loved the people who made the music.
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6: Here's your sports radio forecast. Today starts off mostly cloudy, then becoming sunny and hot with a high near 92. Tonight stays mostly clear with a low around 69. Sunny and hot for Wednesday with a high near 99. Thursday is also sunny and hot with a high near 100. And sunny and hot on Friday with a high near 100. And that's your forecast here on Sports Radio.
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5: ABC News, I'm Stephanie Officer. Record-breaking heat is expected from the Midwest to the Northeast this week. In Nashville, Tennessee, where the heat index is expected to reach 114 degrees through Friday, emergency crews handing out water and checking on people. 29-year-old Logan King filled a cart with cold water and snacks provided by emergency workers who stopped by an outdoor homeless encampment behind a Walmart.
6: We be out here, there's no water out here. Asking somebody for 75 cents gets, you know, old. Just to be able to get something to drink. So people doing this means a lot, man. It gives a boost of morale.
5: Controversy in New Jersey after a baby picture of Adolf Hitler made its way into Eastbrook Middle School's yearbooks, prompting them to be recalled. The books were supposed to feature baby pictures of kids who'd just graduated. Parents want to know how Hitler's picture wound up there and why no one noticed earlier. School administrators did send a letter to parents condemning the act. This is ABC News.
7: Here's your sports radio forecast. Today starts off mostly cloudy, then becoming sunny and hot with a high near 92. Tonight stays mostly clear with a low around 69. Sunny and hot for Wednesday with a high near 99. Thursday is also sunny and hot with a high near 100. And sunny and hot on Friday with a high near 100. And that's your forecast here on Sports Radio.
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3: ABC News, I'm Sherry Preston. The Supreme Court expected to deliver more rulings today on cases heard this term, among them the attempt by President Trump to get rid of birthright citizenship. His order would deny automatic citizenship to children born in the U.S. to parents who are undocumented or in the U.S. only temporarily. A ruling could also come today on whether transgender women should be allowed to compete in women's sports. A life-threatening heat dome moving toward the Atlantic.
4: In the Midwest, the feel-like temperature topping 100 degrees from Kansas City to Chicago. That extreme heat spreading east with more than 150 million Americans under heat alerts. Philadelphia, New York, and Boston expecting heat index readings of 100 degrees or more for several days.
3: ABC's Lana Moise. The death toll in Venezuela now topping 1,700. Following those earthquakes nearly a week ago, more than 5,000 were hurt and thousands more people are believed still missing under the rubble. This is ABC News.
5: Here's your sports radio forecast. Today, plenty of heat and sunshine expected throughout the day with a high around 92. Tonight, skies will be mostly clear with lows around 70. And more sunshine expected on Wednesday. Highs reach the upper 90s. And that's your forecast on sports radio.
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0: 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Today, plenty of heat and sunshine expected throughout the day with a high around 92. Tonight, skies will be mostly clear with lows around 70. And more sunshine expected on Wednesday. Highs reach the upper 90s. And that's your forecast on Sports Radio.
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12: 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Today, plenty of heat and sunshine expected throughout the day with a high around 92. Tonight, skies will be mostly clear with lows around 70. And more sunshine expected on Wednesday. Highs reach the upper 90s. And that's your forecast on sports radio.
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3: 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After the Civil War, mass production during the Second Industrial Revolution, led by steel, railroads, and oil, helped turn the young country into an urbanized, heavy industry giant.
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3: I'm Gene Marano. The framers of the Constitution knew that holding the original 13 colonies together as the United States meant kicking the slavery question down the road. The Emancipation Proclamation issued by President Lincoln in 1863 shifted the Civil War from a conflict to preserve the nation into a moral crusade to abolish slavery, closer to the declaration that all men are created equal.
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5: it if you try. 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Today, plenty of heat and sunshine expected throughout the day with a high around 92. Tonight, skies will be mostly clear with lows around 70. And more sunshine expected on Wednesday. Highs reach the upper 90s. And that's your forecast on sports radio.
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7: 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Stu Gotts and Company. Live. Covino and Rich. The Odd Couple with Rob Parker and Kelvin Washington. The Jason Smith Show with Mike Harmon. 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

0: ABC News. I'm Sherry Preston. The Supreme Court is set to finish its term this morning with a couple of major decisions, including one on birthright citizenship. Here's ABC's Karen Waugh in Washington.
1: Trump's order would deny automatic citizenship to children born in the U.S. to parents who are undocumented or only in the U.S. temporarily. Even some of the conservative justices seem skeptical of the Trump administration's case during arguments in the spring. Also today, the justices are set to rule on whether states can ban transgender girls from playing on girls' sports teams.
0: Potentially life-threatening heat is spreading from the Midwest into the Northeast over the next couple of days. Tens of millions of us are under heat advisories. The White House is now confirming to ABC News that the U.S. and Iranian delegations in Qatar are not expected to meet today. President Trump sent his envoys, Jared Kushner and Steve Witkoff, to Doha after announcing Iran had requested a meeting. The Iranians maintain there never was anything scheduled. This is ABC News.
2: Here's your sports radio forecast. Today, plenty of heat and sunshine expected throughout the day with a high around 92. Tonight, skies will be mostly clear with lows around 70 and more sunshine expected on Wednesday. Highs reach the upper 90s. And that's your forecast on Sports Radio.

0: and college.
1: Here's how you know if the NFL is scripted. If he actually gets a shot so they can bring in the promotion and everything else, the branding, everything else along with it. That's how you know it was
0: scripted. I'd be all the way in. What? Slot receiver? Okay. I got a couple drills for you.
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12: The Detroit Lions have parted ways with Terrion Arnold. The DB was cut by the Lions just 5 days after his arrest on felony robbery and kidnapping charges. Arnold was granted bond yesterday by a Florida judge for $1 million. Detroit's baseball team kept the Yankees on the skids. The Tigers downing the Yanks 7-3, handing New York a fifth straight loss. The Yankees held only three hits, left fielder Cody Bellinger.
13: just kind of a bad one today. Don't really have many other words to say other than the fact that, like, we just got to, you know, myself, we just, you know, got to come out a little more energy and continue to play.
14: Also from baseball, the Dodgers are the first team in the majors to 55 wins. They down the A's 9-4. Shohei Ohtani had 2 hits, including a 3-run homer. NBA free agency tips off tonight. Meanwhile, another huge trade yesterday saw 2-time All-Star Ja Morant go from Memphis to Portland. And 2 World Cup matches were decided on penalty kicks. Morocco ousted the Netherlands, and Paraguay stunned 4-time champ.
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8: Here's your sports radio forecast. Today, plenty of heat and sunshine expected throughout the day with a high around 92. Tonight, skies will be mostly clear with lows around 70. And more sunshine expected on Wednesday. Highs reach the upper 90s. And that's your forecast on sports radio.
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9: I'm Clark Palmer with your Virginia Sports Update. Baseball in the Carolina League tonight is Salem at Augusta and Fayetteville at Hill City. In the Appalachian League, Pulaski plays host to Burlington. Football reports say the Roanoke Rampage are leaving for Richmond. The team made up of first responders has been in Roanoke for 17 years. College football news, former Hokies quarterback Logan Thomas has been elected to the Virginia Tech Sports Hall of Fame. He will be inducted in October. Hockey, Austin Rodebush, longtime goaltender for the Roanoke Railyard Dogs, is leaving for Fresno, California. Play for the Fresno Falcons, and Jeff Jones, former player and assistant coach for the Dogs, has been hired as the new head coach for the Minnesota Northern Lights. Both Fresno and Minnesota play in the FPHL this season. And for the NHL, it's free agency opening up tomorrow at noon. This has been your Virginia Sports Update.
10: ABC News, I'm Sherry Preston. The Supreme Court has upheld bans on transgender women and girls in high school and college sports. ABC national correspondent Stephen Portnoy has more on the decision handed down at the high court a few minutes ago.
11: Justice Brett Kavanaugh's majority opinion says it's reasonable to have separate sports teams for biological males and biological females, citing their inherent physical differences. As a result, the court holds that states may ban transgender athletes from girls and women's sports, delineating on the basis of biological sex to, quote, reduce the risk of physical injury and ensure fair competition. The three liberal justices on the court wrote separately to express their disagreement with the majority's opinion.
10: The court, in a 6-3 decision, also striking down limits on party spending in federal elections, a victory for Republicans who had appealed. The court also ruling today at some point on birthright citizenship, which President Trump wants to ban if a child is born to a person in the country illegally. This is ABC News.
9: Here's your sports radio forecast. Today, plenty of heat and sunshine expected throughout the day with a high around 92. Tonight, skies will be mostly clear with lows around 70. And more sunshine expected on Wednesday. Highs reach the upper 90s. And that's your forecast on Sports Radio.

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12: With Terrion Arnold, the DB was cut by the Lions just 5 days after his arrest on felony robbery and kidnapping charges. Arnold was granted bond yesterday by a Florida judge for $1 million. Detroit's baseball team kept the Yankees on the skids. The Tigers downing the Yanks 7-3, handing New York a fifth straight loss. The Yankees held only three hits. Left fielder Cody Bellinger.
13: Just kind of a bad one today. I don't really have many other words to say other than the fact that, like, we just got to, you know, myself, we just, you know, got to come out with a little more energy and continue to play.
12: Also from baseball, the Dodgers are the first team in the majors to 55 wins. They down the A's 9-4. Shohei Ohtani had two hits, including a three-run homer. NBA free agency tips off tonight. Meanwhile, another huge trade yesterday saw two-time All-Star Ja Morant go from Memphis to Portland. And two World Cup matches were decided on penalty kicks. Morocco ousted the Netherlands, and Paraguay stunned four-time champion Germany. I'm Matt McCoy.
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0: 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Thanks, Pete. We'll do it again next week.
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0: There he is, the great Pete Prisco with us here on Fox Sports Radio. 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
2: Here's your sports radio forecast. Today, plenty of heat and sunshine expected throughout the day with a high around 92. Tonight, skies will be mostly clear with lows around 70. And more sunshine expected on Wednesday. Highs reach the upper 90s. And that's your forecast on sports radio.
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6: Being injury prone, that would be Anthony Davis. Again, the Mona Lisa when it comes to falling apart. Always one little sneeze away from being out for 6 weeks. 6 weeks absence for Anthony Davis there. If all of this happens, which of course likely none of it will happen, we've got a talk show to do today. The rumor's bouncing around today, so we're going to talk about it right now. If all of this happens, in the multiverse, there is a dimension where this all happens. They're not building a contender in San Francisco. No, they would build a nostalgia museum. That's what that would be. A nice museum. And they won't sniff the top of the West. Not going to happen. They will dominate the early bird special, though. They will kick absolute tail at the early bird special. They've got that. Doesn't this feel like something that somebody made an elevator pitch after they had a couple of mojitos, and they're like, hey, I got an idea. Hey, let's flash back 8 years, and we'll reunite LeBron, Davis, and put them there with Curry and Draymond Green. Why not bring the other Splash Brother back? Bring back Klay Thompson. He can't play anymore, and he's not really welcome with the...
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6: Would LeBron, Anthony Davis, reunited, joining Steph Curry and Draymond Green, make the Warriors a heavyweight team to beat. A heavyweight team to beat in the Western Conference if all this goes down the way it's being described right now, the blueprint. I'm going to answer this like Jeopardy. I will take teams that look better on paper for 1,000, Alex. Can I get that for 1,000? Sure, why not? All right. Are they smoking bath salts by the bay? Is that what they're doing right there? Come on. Whose idea is this? Seriously, like, this keeps popping up, this idea that LeBron is going to go there. Now they've added Anthony Davis to the big board. Not the list, the big board. And you know what this is? It's like a Pinterest page of bad ideas.
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1: The New York Knicks made to build this team was questioned. I mean, obviously, they fired Tibbs. People weren't sure about that. Go back and look at the columns. The Karl Anthony Towns trade, well, they had to give up Dante DiVincenzo. That didn't go over well. Jalen Brunson free agency, most people thought, why?
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4: This is Tailgate Talk. Panthers offensive coordinator Brad Izik is stepping into the play-calling chair for the first time this season, and he won't have to look far for advice. Head coach Dave Canales lived through the exact same jitters back in 2023 when he called plays for the first time as Tampa Bay's offensive coordinator. Canales remembers pacing nervously before his first game, overloaded with film study on Minnesota's blitz-heavy defense. Tampa Bay head coach Todd Bowles pulled him aside with simple advice: let it rip, be yourself, and look for your moment to knock him dead. Canales got that moment. Quarterback Baker Mayfield hit Mike Evans for a 28-yard touchdown right before halftime, and the Buccaneers never looked back. Now Canales gets to be the steadying voice for Izik, passing along the same confidence Bowles once gave him. It's a reminder that for the staff in Carolina, this kind of trial by fire is not new. Former Panthers coordinator Joe Brady went through it too back in 2020. I'm Ian Price.
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12: Terrion Arnold, the DB, was cut by the Lions just 5 days after his arrest on felony robbery and kidnapping charges. Arnold was granted bond yesterday by a Florida judge for $1 million. Detroit's baseball team kept the Yankees on the skids. The Tigers downing the Yanks 7-3, handing New York a fifth straight loss. The Yankees held only three hits. Left fielder Cody Bellinger:
13: just kind of a bad one today. I don't really have many other words to say other than the fact that, like, we just got to, you know, myself, we just, you know, got to come out a little more energy and continue to play.
12: Also from baseball, the Dodgers are the first team in the majors to 55 wins. They down the A's 9-4. Shohei Ohtani had two hits, including a three-run homer. NBA free agency tips off tonight. Meanwhile, another huge trade yesterday saw two-time All-Star Ja Morant go from Memphis to Portland. And two World Cup matches were decided on penalty kicks. Morocco ousted the Netherlands, and Paraguay stunned four-time champion Germany. I'm Matt McCoy.
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1: Play that back. Wait a minute. Draymond Green of the Warriors has declined his roughly $28 million option to become a free agent. Again, doesn't mean he's leaving. What he is doing is signaling to you and I, LeBron and AD may be Warriors. I like this move.
0: A new day in The Herd starts now.
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0: The Herd. 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
0: The Herd with Colin Cowherd starts now.
1: Okay, here we go. Here we go on a Tuesday, free agency around the corner. What a day, perhaps the greatest day on American soil of World Cup soccer. Absolutely unbelievable tension. Unbelievable drama. And as an American, an America's honesty broker, let me spend the next 5 minutes on this. Stop complaining about penalty kicks. Sport's the most popular in the world easily, and it's not ours. In the knockout stage, which is where we are now, it was group stage, now it's knockout stage, you play regulation. And if you're tied, you go into 2 15-minute normal soccer of extra time. A third more. The athletes are playing in the summer heat. They're exhausted. It's only after that you go to penalty kicks, which is maximum drama, maximum energy, maximum tension, using your greatest goal scorers. Stop with the NFL comp. Well, it'd be like ending a game with field goal kickers. They're the worst athletes on the roster. These are the best. And the goalies are great. The players are exhausted by the time you get to penalty kicks. If you just kept playing the regular way, that's what hockey does. Like we should ever follow hockey's advice. Hockey, you just keep playing. So your overtime in hockey can be longer than the actual game. Insanely idiotic. This stuff is great. Teams are out of subs. They're absolutely exhausted. So you basically go to the greatest goal scorers you have against these world-class goalies, and you have it out. It's fantastic. If it was up to me, I'd do regulation, 12 to 15 minutes, and then I'd go right to penalty kicks. I don't need all the extra soccer. Remember, college football and pro football, for years they've all been tweaking overtimes because you're trying to reach a conclusion. And all you married guys, let me simplify it. Put the camera right on me. I'm going to simplify this for all of you. You ever sat there and your wife asked you two or three times over the course of a day to take the garbage out? And you get busy and you don't do it. And then about 4 or 5 o'clock before dinner, she takes the bag, cinches it up, and puts it right in front of the garage door or the door in front of the garbage cans. Why is your wife doing that? To heighten the drama and reach a conclusion, because the other way didn't work. The reason you go to PKs after regulation, after 15 minutes of extra time, after another 15 minutes of extra time is the athletes are fatigued. World Cups are in the summer. Now we're going to have them in Qatar. Athletes get hurt when they're fatigued. You in the NFL for years, they don't want long overtimes because it affects the next outcome. In these, the way soccer has been created, these European leagues, these South American leagues, the schedules are exhausting. You don't want them to just keep playing. They don't wear skates. Where the skates do a lot of the work, and so does the ice. You're running around on a huge field. You're creating conclusions. By the way, Messi's only World Cup win came on penalty kicks. Italy, 2006, penalty kicks. Brazil, 94, penalty kicks. By the way, the greatest moment in the history of American men's or women's soccer, in my opinion, was decided on penalty kicks. Roll this boring tape.
2: Go! She was so cool and composed, and she comes up and approaches it with her left foot and sends it into the side netting, and no keeper in the world was going to save that kick.
9: For the second time, the United States has won the Women's World Cup, and Brandi Chastain gets the game winner in the PK.
1: Whoa, that was boring. Could barely get through that. Needed a couple of Red Bulls to get through the tape. Americans, don't jump on board every 4 years to this thing and try to figure out rigidity, compromise, do it my way. I mean, good God, baseball puts a man on base. They want to reach a conclusion. I mean, in Hollywood, they don't want to make a movie over 2 hours and 5 minutes. Reach a conclusion. Penalty kicks. You're not doing, they don't, well, Colin, it's not soccer. They didn't add a helmet or bats. It's soccer. You kick with your foot. One guy can use his hands. Ball goes in the net more than the other team, you win. That's soccer, champ. Penalty

0: this league that's good is trying to get bigger, because everybody watched Robinson, Cat, and OG bully Wemby. That, and by the way, OKC watched it and went, okay, let's draft Mara and re-sign Hartenstein. So everybody watched the finals, and the sharp GMs, the Knicks guys, they created a, hey, it's a tug of war in the finals. They don't blow the whistle. You have to have a wall against Wemby, not one or two. OKC had two. Knicks had three. OG, Cat, and Mitchell Robinson. Three. So what did the OKC Thunder do? Sam Presti, brilliant guy. What's he do? He drafts Mara. So now we get a wall. That's the way to do it with Wemby, because Wemby's only getting better. You're not going backwards. So the idea the Lakers keep LeBron and not get a legitimate center is nonsense. That's ridiculous. I just think I've seen this for years. I've always said in the NFL, there's about eight great quarterbacks, seven or eight at any one time. And there's only seven or eight great coaches at any one time. And there's only about seven or eight great owners at any one time. And seven or eight great GMs. Everything's top heavy. International soccer, the NFL, and the NBA, these Dodger owners are elite. The Mets spend as much as the Dodgers do on an annual basis. The Mets stink. The Dodgers are unbelievable. So for years, my knock on the Lakers, it wasn't nothing against the players. It wasn't anything against the players. It was the ownership is too clubby. It's a family and friends front office. They're awful with analytics. They're second tier. They're not progressive. They're kind of, you know, clinging to a bygone era. This is the Lakers breaking ties, saying new ownership, new day, new way. I totally defend this. It may not be pretty for a year. 53 wins to 43 is probably what you're looking at for a year. Hey, who knows? Ja Morant may be available in 1 year. Who knows? What a day. I had so much World Cup stuff here. How about Paraguay beating Germany? If you watch that and still don't think we can compete for this thing, we're not beating France. And we couldn't stop Messi. Take one guy and one team out. I watched Germany. I'm sorry. We're close.
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9: 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Draymond is, AD is, LeBron is. 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
9: 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Wait a minute. Draymond Green of the Warriors has declined his roughly $28 million option to become a free agent. Again, doesn't mean he's leaving. 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I like this move.
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9: Okay, here we go. All right, hour two, wild breaking news day. LeBron and the Lakers' relationship is officially over. He will pursue other opportunities. The Lakers are moving on to acquire in free agency actual needs. Their need is not a 41-year-old. Their need is a rim protector. Their need is two more athletic wings, and they couldn't do it and sign LeBron James. We've been talking about this for months. The franchise now is J.J. Redick, Luka, and for the time being, Austin Reeves. The Lakers got him for 4 years, not 5, meaning after a year or two, they may move him.

0: being maybe undersold but in the Vegas odds and in the pundits' eyes, and they're having a great tournament. To your point about Brazil, here is why I think Brazil is undervalued. People see Brazil and they want to see what you and I grew up watching. Right. Six of the best goal scorers in the world.
1: Right.
0: And this beautiful, you know, artistic football where they can beat you 4-0, which is what France has. Yeah. Brazil, their makeup of this year's team is the best manager maybe in the history of the sport in Carlo Ancelotti. And then one of the best goalies, two of the best defenders, and one truly, truly special all-time goal offensive player, if you will, in Vinny Jr. So their games are going, they are more likely to win 1-0 than 4-3, which makes them less, you know, enchanting than France, which can score 4.5. But I think they are super, super dangerous. And let me add one other thing. This World Cup, where all of a sudden you have 5 subs instead of 3, and you essentially have a timeout at each half, managing will matter more than ever. Like the coach's ability to impact the game.
2: Miami, I think it's a great fit. I said it's a little like Brady in Tampa. You get a title, you get relevance, you elevate, ownership at the time. The Buss family, Glazer family, you're not quite sure about. All you can say is Brady to Tampa worked. LeBron to the Lakers worked. Overcome a lot with both. They worked, and that's where I'll stand today. It's great to see you, my friend.
0: You too. It was great to see you in person down in Miami this weekend. We got to do that more than once every 2 years, actually see each other face-to-face. Also, I'm going to tell you this, and then I'll go. If the audience doesn't know, you know, Colin, I'm not going to say your age, but Colin is, it starts with a 6, and is in stunningly great shape. It actually, the TV doesn't do you justice. And my wife just couldn't stop bullying me about it afterwards.
2: What'd she say?
0: She was like, I bet you're not going to leave. The way you eat, the way you don't work out, to me. She's like, you're not going to look like that at 60. You better get it together. Just wouldn't stop bullying me. So thanks for that. Talk to you later, Colin.
2: That's the downside to marrying a beautiful woman. You have to, the standards you have to meet.
0: Exactly. I'm out here staying up late watching these World Cup games. You're getting up early and hitting the treadmill. It's unbelievable. I'll see you later, pal.
2: All right, Nick Wright. First things first has been before us, Nick likes to, he likes to sleep in a little bit. That's not ideal for him, but the shows have been a riot. They've been really, really funny, and it's introducing them to a new audience. It's been wonderful. So LeBron is LeBron's going elsewhere. When I do this show, there are certain things I want to see happen. I love LeBron's career, but Brady in Tampa was like fun. I know the GM, Jason Light. I'm like, oh, it's fun. They got good receivers: Chris Godwin, Mike Evans. Bring Leonard Fournette, Gronk, AB. Like, I was excited about Tampa. I was kind of. Believe it or not, I thought there was some Belichick grumpiness, Patriot fatigue. I feel the same way. Like, LeBron Lakers, I'm done with it. LeBron Warriors, okay, that's a movie opening I'm going to attend. Roll out the red carpet. I'll go to that one. That's interesting. Lakers pivoting to the next generation of greatness. Whether the front office can do it or not, we'll see. Nick has doubts. I don't know. I don't have an answer. But I trust the new ownership. Because I've watched the baseball operation. And here's the thing. Here's the thing. The Dodgers take big swings. The Rams take big swings. Chargers finally hire Jim Harbaugh. Take a big swing. USC, we're going to go steal Oklahoma's coach. Big swings. Signing LeBron again was easy. That was the easy thing to do. Appease everybody. The hard thing to do was, we're going to let LeBron walk. That was a hard thing to do. And let LeBron and Rich Paul win it for a couple days. Win the internet. I think a little uncomfortable in Laker land today. Not easy to do. LeBron's a mythical, iconic figure. Not easy. A lot of, I'm not going to go on the interweb today, but I'm sure it's, the end is near in Lakerland. So Lakers front office, not my favorite. I think it's the right move. Eventually. In Chicago, it's the Herd.
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6: Here's your sports radio local news update. Virginia's new rideshare safety requirements take effect tomorrow as lawmakers in several states push back against a proposed federal liability shield. The provision being considered in Congress would limit lawsuits against rideshare and delivery platforms. Supporters say it's meant to curb abusive litigation and rising insurance costs. Norfolk delegate Jackie Hope Glass says it could make it harder for victims to bring claims after assaults.
7: The courthouse doors for them gets even harder to open before facts are even fully heard. And if we're in the business of safety and fairness, those two things don't add up. And that is essentially Congress putting its thumb on the scale for corporate convenience over state level accountability.
6: The opposition letter was signed by nearly 300 women legislators in 44 states, including three Virginia lawmakers. Ian Price, WFIR News.
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6: Here's your sports radio forecast. Today, mostly sunny skies expected throughout the afternoon with highs around 92. Tonight, skies will be mostly clear with lows around 70. Additional sunshine likely for Wednesday with highs reaching the upper 90s. And we remain mostly sunny on Thursday. Highs creep into the low hundreds. And that's your forecast on Sports Radio.
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2: Some people worried about the World Cup expansion, but it allowed Paraguay to advance out of the group stage. So World Cup expansion has worked, folks. And, I mean, we had double the African nations advance, and some, like Senegal, Morocco, are totally legit. I think we just need to move past. For a lot of, it's a lot of guys out there where anytime you ask for growth or change, it just doesn't sit well. And I am here to ensure you that on your deathbed, you will not say, my life would have been so much richer had college football not expanded to 24 teams. Take a deep breath. All parties are better. Maybe not Diddy parties, but all parties are better the more people you invite. The more people, it's a global event, rich nations, poor nations. It's just invite more people to the party. College football, 16, 24. We're all going to be okay if Tulane gets in and maybe a couple teams that can't really compete. You know, when I watch the World Cup, you get these big brands and big favorites like, play tight. And some of these African nations, I mean, Cape Verde has a draw with Spain. What? It happens. Like March Madness, the heavy favorite comes in a little tight and the smaller nation comes in nothing to lose. Here's Alexi Lawless on Paraguay toppling Germany.
13: It is a skill. And by the way, historically, Germany has mastered taking penalties. This is the first time we've ever seen them lose. So there is a favorite relative to what has happened in the past when it comes to this. So this is something very special. This particular Germany team, they're going to need a das Boot. They're going to have to find a way to get back to just a level where they can compete in a World Cup, let alone win a World Cup. So this is a complete disaster.
2: And I said this yesterday. I was just reading an article in The Atlantic, and they were talking about the dysfunction economically and politically, layers of bureaucracy, where you think California has a little bit of a housing crisis, go to the UK. And the point was, I think there's so much political chaos and economic chaos and regression that chaos has opened the door to Canada and African nations and the United States. I take out France. France is going to hammer everybody in this tournament, I would imagine. But here was the game-winning penalty kick from Paraguay.
14: It's down to Jose Canale. A few have been in this position for Paraguay. But he scores! Paraguay have done it! Paraguay have won it! And they booted Germany out of the World Cup. The nation of Paraguay celebrates a momentous victory. Oh, what a game.
2: I tell you, Brazil had their hands full with Japan. That was out of this world. I think yesterday was about as good a day. I rewatched. I rewatched on YouTube this morning some of the highlights. It was still tense. I mean, it's just a great, like I said, it's a great movie, like Titanic. You ever watch Titanic second or third time? I mean, you know the boat sinks. Like, you know the outcome, and you're like, this is really tense. There's a lot of drama with this thing. That's how I felt watching these highlights of these. It's just wonderful. This yesterday was so much fun. And the penalty kicks, I will argue, when people, some of these arguments that are against penalty kicks. Well, I mean, you wouldn't decide an NFL game with a between kickers. Kickers, you could argue we should abolish in football. Kickers are your worst athletes usually. These are your best athletes after extended extra time. Everybody's fatigued. Everybody's out of subs. All right, let's get our great goal scorers. Use your skill. To me, it's one of my favorite things in sports. I'm not bothered by it. I'm enamored with it. I love it. Herd Line News around the corner.
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19: 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He is now tied to Kansas City through 2033. 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
1: From Sports Radio, here is your Virginia Sports Minute. I'm Gene Marano. On the Command Center podcast, third-year Washington Commanders quarterback Jaden Daniels spoke about moving beyond his injuries and the team's losing record last year after a deep run in the playoffs the season before.
2: Win football games. That's the only thing, man. Get back that winning mentality that we had. I know last year was a lot of ups and downs, ebbs and flows of things. You got to go through adversity at some point in your career, so hopefully I went through it just early in my career. Now it's nothing but we're looking up and nothing but success.
1: Daniels is excited to work with new offensive coordinator David Blau. They both arrived in Washington at the same time.
2: 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Been nothing but a blessing for him in his journey.
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3: ABC News, I'm Michelle Franzen. Before closing out their term, the Supreme Court issued decisions for three remaining cases, including rejecting President Trump's executive order to end birthright citizenship under a 14th Amendment clause. Justices reaffirming all people born in the U.S. are citizens. The Supreme Court also upheld state bans on transgender athletes in women's and girls' sports.
4: Justice Brett Kavanaugh's majority opinion says it's reasonable to have separate sports teams for boys and girls, pointing to the inherent physical differences between the sexes. The court's holding is that states may ban transgender athletes from girls and women's sports, with Kavanaugh citing the need to reduce the risk of physical injury and ensure fair competition. The three liberal justices on the court wrote separately to express their disagreement with the majority's opinion.
3: ABC's Stephen Portnoy. NBA great LeBron James on the move. ESPN confirms James told the LA Lakers he will continue his career elsewhere. Where James goes is still unknown. This is ABC News.
5: Here's your Sports Radio forecast. Today, mostly sunny skies expected throughout the afternoon with highs around 92. Tonight, skies will be mostly clear with lows around 70. Additional sunshine likely for Wednesday with highs reaching the upper 90s. And we remain mostly sunny on Thursday. Highs creep into

0: palm tree Rollins.
1: Also, Canoe's Weep.
2: Yeah, there you go.
1: OLI number two.
0: Boogie Board Cousins.
1: Mm, nice.
3: Excellent. Mm-hmm.
1: All right, number five.
0: The Crab Five.
3: So, wow. That's some commitment from 10 parents.
1: He took a great
3: They're all born
1: together.
3: At different times.
1: The Jacksons, the Kings, I mean, the Webbers. Go ahead, number four.
0: Sam Towell.
2: Nice.
1: I was thinking of a towel for the longest time. You got it. Number three.
0: Bart Starfish.
1: When I think of a starfish, I don't think of the beach. Do you?
3: No.
0: Where do you find them?
3: But if I was going to...
4: What do you think of?
1: The ocean.
3: Yeah, I think of like snorkeling or something. But well, I guess you'd have to hit the beach to hit the snorkel.
1: It's by the beach once you get past that annoying sand. Number two.
0: Dan Marina.
3: Also not really a beach thing, right?
1: Marina?
3: You go to the marina so you can hop on a boat.
1: You had Marina Williams during the break.
3: Yeah, that was a good one, though. Marina Williams.
1: Number one.
0: Speaking of boats... JJ Yacht.
3: What a great list on the fly.
1: I am so proud of you. We are Sports. 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
1: Win football games. That's the only thing, man. Get back that winning mentality that we had. I know last year was a lot of ups and downs, ebbs and flows of things. You got to go through adversity at some point in your career. So hopefully I went through it just early in my career. Now it's nothing but we're looking up and nothing but success.
0: Daniels is excited to work with new offensive coordinator David Blau. They both arrived in Washington at the same time.
1: And man, I just told him, like, it's been cool just to see him from we both first got here, his first time coaching, my first time playing NFL, seeing him go from assistant QB coach to now offensive coordinator. It's been nothing but a blessing for him in his journey.
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2: From ABC News, I'm Michelle Franzen. The Supreme Court rejecting President Trump's efforts to rescind birthright citizenship, affirming babies born in the U.S. are U.S. citizens under the 14th Amendment. More from ABC's Devin Dwyer.
3: This is something that every lower court that has looked at it has struck down or sided against President Trump. So in that sense, it's not that monumental, but it is significant given the political significance to President Trump and what he has put into this case, lobbying the justices on social media, attending those arguments in person.
2: In another case, justices ruled to uphold a lower court ban on trans athletes from playing on high school teams for women and girls. The race to find more survivors continues in Venezuela following the double earthquakes, nearly 2,000 now confirmed dead and more than 10,000 injured. GOP Congressman Tom Kaine Jr. of New Jersey returning to Congress following a four-month absence due to a medical issue. He told lawmakers he was hospitalized with depression. This is ABC News.
4: Here's your sports radio forecast. Today, mostly sunny skies expected throughout the afternoon with highs around 92. Tonight, skies will be mostly clear with lows around 70. Additional sunshine likely for Wednesday with highs reaching the upper 90s. And we remain mostly sunny on Thursday. Highs creep into the low hundreds. And that's your forecast on Sports Radio.
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0: very moment, right. But I'm getting there.
1: Okay.
0: Yeah, he shot 44.9% from three, and for his career as a 44% shooter. The problem is he's on such a friendly deal. He's getting for the next, I think, 3 years, at least 2 years.
1: Yeah.
0: So I don't see why the Memphis Grizzlies would get rid of him. But that's way more information about Cam Spencer than you wanted.
1: I spend most of the show looking at Mikey A. That yawn you just tried to disguise. I noticed it. I saw it. And we deserve it.
2: I mean, this is a segment all about somebody trying to themselves.

0: through his life.
1: Yes, because he's quoted Arrested Development, therefore it's better than Breaking Bad.
2: Yeah, of course. I laughed so hard at Arrested Development, I didn't really laugh.
1: Listen, I quote Chernobyl. Chernobyl. I quote that show every single day. It doesn't mean it's better than Breaking Bad. You love that. He wanted to end right there.
2: I do. I just want to go home.
1: I thought there was another show. We're at it. No, we got five. Arrested Development, The Corner, Chernobyl, Deadwood. There's medication for that. And Seinfeld.
2: Oh, what a list.
1: Yes. We have five more to go, thankfully. And then we're on to a new list. Oh, man. Mikey, spend your entire week trying to find us a new list to finish off each show, okay? All right. 50 Done. Shows better than Arrested Development. That's your favorite show of all time, is he?
2: It's got Veep and Arrested Development are right up there.
1: Oh, interesting. I think Arrested Development is a good show. I think Chernobyl is right up there with any show I've ever seen.
2: What's it about?
3: We are
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0: From Sports Radio, here is your Virginia Sports Minute. I'm Gene Marano. On the Command Center podcast, third-year Washington Commanders quarterback Jaden Daniels spoke about moving beyond his injuries and the team's losing record last year after a deep run in the playoffs the season before.
1: Win football games. That's the only thing, man. Get back that winning mentality that we had. I know last year was a lot of ups and downs, ebbs and flows of things. You got to go through adversity at some point in your career, so hopefully I went through it just early in my career. Now it's nothing but we're looking up and nothing but success.
0: Daniels is excited to work with new offensive coordinator David Blau. They both arrived in Washington at the same time.
1: And man, I just told him it's been cool just to see him from we both first got here, his first time coaching, my first time playing NFL, seeing him go from assistant QB coach to now offensive coordinator. Been nothing but a blessing for him in his journey.
0: And that's your Virginia Sports Minute, sportsradiova.com. 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
2: From ABC News, I'm Michelle Franzen. Sweltering temperatures and humidity smothering much of the nation's midsection from Minneapolis to the Gulf Coast and moving to the east. Heat alerts will coincide with outdoor July 4th celebrations. The heat index in Houston expected to hit 105, and in New York City, Mayor Zoran Mamdani announcing that the city will open cooling centers. He also urged people to check on their neighbors.
3: With humidity, it will feel even hotter, with a heat index that could peak around 112 degrees. If the forecast holds, this could be the hottest 4th of July since 2010.
2: The Supreme Court issued major decisions today, including rejecting President Trump's efforts to rescind birthright citizenship. It affirms babies born in the U.S. are U.S. citizens under the 14th Amendment. NBA great LeBron James is not hanging up his laces yet, but ESPN confirmed James is leaving the L.A. Lakers, who he's played for record 23 seasons for the NBA, but hasn't announced what team he'll play for next. This is ABC News.
4: Here's your sports radio forecast. Today, mostly sunny skies expected throughout the afternoon with highs around 92. Tonight, skies will be mostly clear with lows around 70. Additional sunshine likely for Wednesday with highs reaching the upper 90s. And we remain mostly sunny on Thursday. Highs creep into the low hundreds. And that's your forecast on Sports Radio.
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6: Iowa Spam.
7: Hey. Ooh, Bop A. It's how Canadians sing Hanson.
6: That's right.
7: Hey-o. I'll be here all day, guys.
6: France playing right now, Mbappe style.
7: Mbappe.
6: As we rock out to some Hanson. Rich, you still got that Hanson poster in your bedroom?
8: When else do I get to play Hanson and Mbappe?
6: I'm going to say something.
8: That like never, except for right now.
6: You're going to call BS on me, so I'm going to say, hold up, wait a minute. This song by Hanson, Mbappe, which was a big hit in the 90s.
9: Mbappe.
8: It's very catchy.
6: 1-0, France. If slowed down, it is a beautiful song. I know that sounds ridiculous, but Covino will back me up. There's certain songs that you don't even know the lyrics because they're like cheesy pop songs. That song slowed down, the lyrics are nice. The same way, like, there's a good Charlotte song like that, too. Like, some of these songs, when slowed down lyrically, you're like, oh.
9: No, it's a huge pop song. I'm not going to hate on them. They're talented kids for sure. Or they were. Now they're like 145 years old. Yeah,
8: they are.
6: Trevino and Rich.
8: Feel old. They're collecting Social Security now.
9: On Fox Sports Radio. That's Rich Davis, the pop king of the show.
6: Is it true Scott Hanson was one of the guys?
9: He was, Hanson? Yeah. I think. I don't know. Mm-hmm. Danny G's our super producer. Iowa Spam is here. Perfette. We're going to be playing Last One Standing next hour. But right now it's time for our Tire Rack play of the day.
6: Tire Rack.
9: What a finish in Boston yesterday evening.
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9: By the way,
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9: By the way,
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7: Live. I'm Dan Patrick, and this is Above the Noise. When you look at Dusty May's resume, it's easy to understand why the Mavericks were intrigued. He took Florida Atlantic to a Final Four, then needed just 2 seasons at Michigan to turn the Wolverines into national champs. That kind of turnaround gets attention on all levels, especially from an NBA team looking for a complete change of culture. The problem is history. History is not on the side of college coaches making the jump. Over the last 30 years, names like John Beilein, Fred Hoiberg, Reggie Theus, Mike Montgomery, Lon Kruger, Rick Pitino, John Calipari all tried it. Most of them failed. The exceptions? Billy Donovan and Brad Stevens. That doesn't mean Dusty May is doomed before he coaches a game. Every situation is different, every roster is different, and every coach has his own strengths. But when a move has this much history working against it, it's fair to call it what it is. For Dallas, this wasn't a safe hire. It's a big swing. I'm Dan Patrick, and this is Above the Noise.
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2: 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Do I get a little bit of anonymity because I'm not playing on the Lakers? But don't you think he would have been way better off, almost out of sight, out of mind with the Raptors?
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11: At the World Cup, France has just shut out Sweden 3-0, and earlier Norway got a 2-1 win over Ivory Coast on a goal in the 86th minute by Erling Haaland. Kylian Mbappe for France had two goals today. And coming up on Fox TV, 9 p.m. Eastern Time in Mexico City, it's Mexico against Ecuador. That winner will face the England-Congo winner this Sunday. The tournament's now in the knockout stage. And Monday through Friday this week, it's three games per day. The U.S. plays Wednesday.

0: Hey, is that what they're doing right there? Come on. Whose idea is
1: that? Ben Maller. This is Sports Radio.
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8: We are! 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
9: LeBron James told the Lakers he will play elsewhere this coming season. That gives the Lakers about $50 million in cap space. The Clippers are nearing a trade to send Kawhi Leonard to Toronto. Miami is signing guard Tim Hardaway Jr. The WNBA's Commissioner's Cup final is ongoing in New York. The Liberty lead 39-29 over Las Vegas mid-second quarter. Vegas star Asia Wilson out tonight with a leg injury. Serena Williams lost her first-round match at Wimbledon. At the World Cup, Norway 2-1 over Ivory Coast on a goal in the 86th minute by Erling Haaland. France's star Kylian Mbappe with two goals in a 3-0 victory against Sweden. And in 1 hour from Mexico City on Fox TV, 9 p.m. Eastern, Mexico against Ecuador. The U.S. plays on Wednesday night. To Major League Baseball, the White Sox lead at Baltimore 9-1, bottom of the fourth. And it's the Rangers tied 2-2 at Cleveland, bottom of the sixth inning. I'm Steve DeSager.
10: One guy is happily divorced. One guy is happily married. One guy gets called daddy by his three beautiful daughters. Aww. one guy gets